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0: 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We love life, we love music. Sky, maybe. Sounds of Alex Warren. The song is called On My Mind.
1: You're on my mind.
0: That's right, we're broadcasting live in Bugulobi on www.radiocity.ug. Friday morning, the 11th of September 2026. 16 minutes past 6 a.m. Good morning to you. My name is Charlie. It is the Dream Weekend, a Friday morning. How you doing? Somebody, let me tell you, yesterday was the first night I saw my new guys very excited and happy. Bakubiamu Champions League. Shout outs to Biwa. Shout outs to my boy Derek. Shout outs to Generosity. Yeah, I'm name dropping all my new guys. They had never been this happy. I felt happy for them as well. We've been miserable lately. But awesomeness in full blast is what I give you. It's the Dream Weekend, baby. And you're on our mind. There's a lot that's going to be happening today. Because come 7 o'clock, beats per minute, hashtag BPM. Colors of the one and only, yep. His name is Selector Timo. We'll be coming in at 7 a.m. to take us all the way to 10 a.m. Towns with beats per minute. And after that, of course, audience will do continue here in Radio City. We shall be having the mid-morning magazine with the lovely Jolette. The Slaughter L will be coming in with Flight 97 as the captain himself, Mr. Chop Them, Chop Them. Then the sumptuous Esther will be coming in with the jam. That will be 3 p.m. At 4 p.m., DJ Mary Jo with Wonder Years. And after that, Jam Flow Fellas with Mary Jo. And then the act of the day is called Live Wire.
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0: 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That's how we wrap up Fridays for you. My name is Charlie. Breakfast in the City is here. The Dream Weekend is here. Good morning.

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0: in Hermes. Say my name, that's your number one trend, and I did you a service. Like, huh? Man, what the fuck? Hold on. 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If I had a dick, it need to be sucked. All of my obstacles running, they jab. Stomach too big, it need to be tucked. All of that crime be keeping me up. When bodies around, they see me in duck. 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They came from the hood.
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0: 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The song is T. 2026 music playing right here. Niger representing the world. My name is Charlie. This is Breakfast in the City. Yep. All you have to do is right now call somebody up on 0703-0786-97977. We call it the All About Calls this Friday morning. It is the 11th of September 2026. And we're live broadcasting in Bugolobi on www.radiocity.ug. 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
0: How you doing this morning, my guy?
1: It's a Friday.
0: Friday, indeed. And you must be happy, Generous Tianche.
1: Man, this is the day the Lord has made.
0: Indeed.
1: Remember that he Nasaraim?
0: Yes.
1: This is the day. This is the day, you know?
0: That the Lord has made.
1: That the Lord has made,
0: we will rejoice, and be glad in Him. Continue,
1: and
0: my
1: be glad in Him. This is the day that the Lord has made, we will rejoice and be glad in Him.
0: Guichari,
1: yo, this is the day for Grace Nachimera concert.
0: Indeed,
1: at Serena. This is the day.
0: Onavayo.
1: Ngenda kubira yo agenda kutuyimbira kiva kuki anfukula over sexy onyambanga mukama banange. That's the excitement. Grace Nachimera, wake up.
0: Omuzukusiza. Good morning to you, Generosity. 0703-0786-97977 and the numbers to call to wake somebody up. Hello,
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0: kale big up on yourself Patrick walai 0703-0786-97977 Edwin Vibes.
4: Yo
0: morning my brother.
4: Morning man, how you doing?
0: We missed you yesterday, we didn't see you anywhere. No problem. What are you waking up this morning, Odin Vibes?
4: I'm not waking up in a while. It's the weekend already, so you're supposed to be up. So for you, if you're still
0: and let me tell you, Selected Timo is already in the building.
4: Wadi. So
0: again, that took my difficult.
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0: Thank you so much, Edwin Vibes. 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
0: yes sir
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0: That is a very good initiative. Thank you so much, Babaloku. 0703-0786-9797. Last caller, Radio City. Hello. Hello.
6: Hello.
0: Yo.
6: Ugambutia.
0: And this steady, Papa. Ugambutia. Who you call? What's your name? Where you calling from? Ah, Agambatia. Ono Nicholas. Nicholas Ugambutia. Okay, the Muduiro. It is a Friday to release a selected tomato kubo mubimba. Who you call? Who you waking up this morning?
6: Babalu ko mori de tao.
0: Yes.
6: Sa longo tayin zavula ko. 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
0: Yes sir.
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0: Aha. Say no more. All right, love, yeah. Life, love, music, big up on yourself. Listen, Selector Timo is in the building. When we come back, we'll be saying hello to him because Breakfast in the City continues and we shall be waiting for BPM Beats Per Minute. Good morning.

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0: top, then she wipe it off. 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Had a threesome, you was not involved. 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Heard the back outside, yeah, the streets calling. 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I'm a trapaholic, you an alcoholic. 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Two college girls, they gon' pop it off. Had a threesome, you was not involved. 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
0: Like a squeegee, wipe it off. 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Had a threesome, you was not involved.
1: Hot boy Tonchi, I'm poppin'. 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She blew me, and she swallowed all.

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0: give it to me nice and sick. That's what we're going to be doing this early morning until late at night, because Thierry's on this one, Nice and Sweet, featuring Molly and Oxlade. Bring us to 7 minutes to the top of the hour. It is a Friday, the 11th of September 2026. And you know how it gets every Friday? BPM gets to roll with a one and only Selector Timo Burns.
1: Good
2: to
3: Papa.
2: I am surprised I was with him last night.
1: Yeah.
2: And he's very steady.
0: I don't know about day.
2: About dot, yeah.
1: Whenever God is steady.
2: Now
0: I'm back. Why are you all excited?
2: What happened? Best you want to snitch on us. It's a Friday. We are here to enjoy the dream weekend. It's here. Mm-hmm. Guys, you take away. If you're home to get a cola, it is okay. You put your sitting, whatever they call them, your dining table, you say today, make space, because selected Timo. Again, no. What do we expect today, Selector Timo?
1: Balindemo, Jalaba.
2: Balindemo.
0: We can dance in bed as well. That's what was... I had to translate it.
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0: 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It's amazing. We are Radio City. We love life and we love music. Breakfast in the city. We are taking you to the hour 10 with good vibes, definitely. But hey, some good news here from MTN as we continue with the show, definitely. 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
0: Yep, Radio City 97 FM is a Friday morning. It is the 11th of September 2026 and Selected Timo. Yeah, Chikutimo, I'm talking about. The hashtag is BPM. You can tag him at Selected Timo on all his socials. TikTok, my family, I see you. What's up? How you doing? And listen up. It is at 97 FM Radio City. Go everywhere because Selected Timo is the DJ of Friday mornings. Everything about him, just head over socials. Selected Timo. The T is the T-Y-M-O. And Chichikube. 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

0: 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Selector Timoy is making a statement here. He says you need a man like him with sensitivity. A man that will give you love. A man that will treat you right. A man, let me tell you, this man, Josie.
1: You hope you're not playing your own trumpets.
0: No, not me. I'm off the bookshelves.
1: I'm telling you.
0: 3 minutes to 8 a.m. Breakfast in the City is here. BPM, the hashtag is BPM, beats per minute. Selector Timoy Achikuwa. 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

0: 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BPM is the hashtag and Dream Weekend it is. 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
1: Yes, you're going to hopeful at DJ. Kubanga, if Selector Tim rocks your world, I'm getting man. Jealous, man. Selector Tim,
0: We are high on the vibes this morning and we are rocking with you too late, man.
1: Yeah, the Dream Weekend is what we call it here on Radio City 97 FM, 30 minutes past 8 a.m. Good morning. The 11th day of September 2026. It's a Friday, guys. It's a Friday. Muzuke Mchikube, in case you're free, just put some room in your living room. Put some space there and dance and dance. Mm-hmm. Yeah, by the time Pesh tries to shake something, you know.
0: Charlie, do something. I'm like, guys, I have good news from Airtel. I'm a call center. Season 6 of the Back to School campaign is here and the reading is still continuing. So Airtel Money has already awarded 540 million Uganda shillings to over 2,100 winners. So the winning ends stopping in a time, guys. We are back with 120 million in cash prizes up for grabs. 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You get to follow Airtel Money social media pages for the daily draws and then the winner announcement. But this promotion is approved by the National Lotteries and Gaming Regulatory Board. 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
1: 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My name is Charlie. I got Pesh to be Pesh. Or to Gamba Chisawas, you know.
0: You know what? Let me first stand. I need to stand.
1: Let me tell you. This girl is getting out of her seat. But nice, I'm recording. Please.
0: Guys,
1: tell us. Tell us. Tell us.
0: Vibes, what vibes? It's fire. It's hot.
1: Of course, we have 1 hour to go. This one is done. But we do come back with the final hour of BPM. Again, tuchijanja wase. 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Good morning. Yeah.

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0: Hey, Fesh. 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
1: We're in Africa now.
0: Anyway, now Africa is one of the biggest continents. Bacha tulimba na yeye, I think it's the biggest continent. So
1: selectari wala vya kwanza chali kwa chakula.
0: Cutters, you have selected Timo. 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The Timo is T-Y-M-O. Mbisaji achikuba.
1: Achikuba.
0: 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That's the mother handle. Yep. The hashtag is BPM. Hashtag Dream Weekend. Kubanga tuchifabba
1: kula. And I want to send shout out to people who are listening in. There is Paul Banks, Uncle from Arua. There is Samuel Trevor. There is Mutungo's Finest. Muriband.
0: Hey, Edwin Vibe, shout outs to you, my TikTok family. Minute, I see you, Brian, I see you. All the people on TikTok, shout outs to you. Shout outs to Pesh, by the way, for holding me down.
1: You're ripping it big on that.
0: Over daughter. But the party does continue. Listen, we're in the last hour of breakfast in the city. Remember to sip a Mirinda, spread the smile. 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

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My name is Charlie. I got Pesh with me. 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

Are you waiting, man? 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Hey. 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Are you waiting, man? Are you waiting, man? 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Are you waiting, man? Samba when? Am I lighting? I got a patchy scene. 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

0: definitely sweat. What is it called? Sweat if you know how to dance? Sway or something like that.
1: Sway if you know.
0: Sway if you know how to dance. Ah, man, tons of vampina. Remember those days when I was... Nani mokuru rakwa munda bayana mtono. That song was a thing.
1: We
0: danced through that song.
1: You what? You were dancing. You knew how to dance?
0: Yeah, with the age.
1: What happened with age?
0: Well, Selector Timo, yep. You know the questions I've been getting. Where does Selector Timo play? Those are the questions I've been getting all the time.
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3: Nengo mawaku Saturday la kubaseline nao.
1: Sameka.
3: 6 to 8.
1: Aha. Uh-huh.
0: Okay.
1: Kati baseline wabaku what is baseline?
3: Bagala kumanya. Baseline is reggae raga dancer. That's the culture.
1: Eh, pesha ya gala kumanya. Ojabla anga wana kusazi yeko wano. So on Saturday after baseline, tutudawa.
3: Actually, before baseline, yes. So come Friday today.
1: Aha. Uh-huh.
3: Or at Oras.
1: Oh.
3: Yeah.
1: Sameka.
3: Beira yo, just know from 7 till late. Because the DJ lineup is huge, so you have to enjoy every single DJ. There's Bamos DJ, there's DJ Virus, there's Nelly Sting, DJ Cassie.
1: Mwabosika Erio.
0: Program on
1: DJ. So Friday from 7 p.m.
3: Yeah, man. You better to sit down.
1: Then it's again on Saturday.
3: Saturday after best time, we go to Chadi.
1: We go to Ha.
3: Yeah, man.
1: Oh, because, eh? Abaka take it there. Edwin Vibes, good morning. Bako, good morning.
3: And we head straight back to Oras, of course.
1: From Chadi, we go back to Oras.
0: Right.
1: On Saturday.
3: Yeah, man. Okay. Then on this Sunday at Oras, there's something happening. The Macallan branch.
1: Okay. Yeah. Oh, yeah. I've seen the artwork.
3: Yeah. That one is kicking off at midday.
1: Midday,
3: yeah.
1: Prices was money motwe.
3: Yeah, man. Access is 250. $250. It includes a lot of everything.
1: What's wrong with the page?
0: But then on your sponsor.
1: Oh, basically, you are sponsored.
3: I'm quite a Burundi.
0: Hi.
1: Arimba. Timoto Kiriza.
3: I think I got a message. Yeah, the lineup is you. Selector J, DJ Ansef, Alicia, Mama's DJ, DJ Hades, me, myself. Yeah, you're going to be rocking on that one.
0: Against the note, Kuba Grace Nachemera.
3: Yeah, man.
0: She has a show.
3: Yeah, she's happening today.
0: Today.
3: I'm a big fan.
1: She went to gospel.
0: No, she's doing both.
1: Yes, I understand. Mm. She went to gospel. So, Peshao. But about to babuze ko basibule
3: timo. Before I forget, birthday is a valid day.
1: Yes.
3: This week. Shout out to DJ Benon.
1: Shout out to Benon DJ.
0: Okay.
1: Welcome to our flow. Welcome to our flow.
0: Hey, oh, okay.
1: Over to you.
3: Shout out to Monday Mdero.
1: Amen. Derek Dash. Amen. Tanazukuka. Tanazukuka.
0: Tanazukuka.
3: Kami uli. And a huge shout out to everyone who comes through to the places where I play and they say hi. I really appreciate.
1: Besides Benon DJ, Bishop Benon DJ, besides him, next selected Timo, mobile money cola.
3: Cola, by the way. What was your girl in number yanga? Ajifirako,
1: Jajimua. Jajimua. You talk to me nicely. Awesomeness does continue on Radio City 97. Yeah, you've been a very good audience. And of course, Jolette will be coming in with the Mid Morning Magazine. After that, yes, Slaughter Early, chop them. Flight 97, yep. That is that will be 1 p.m. And after that, at 3 p.m., it will be the lovely Esteri coming in with the jam. And DJ Mary Jo will be coming in at 4 p.m. with the Wonder Years, up to, of course, Jump Flow Fillers at 6 p.m. Then Live Wire, the party of the day. Mr. Continental, Sal DJ, the one and only. Awesomeness does continue. Good morning.
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Maria Rivera featuring Big Sean. The song is Sorry. There's something about the 2010s. Everyone who said they were sorry in a song was really not sorry. I'm like, bro, are you guys sorry or you're not sorry? Because it was a lot of sorry, not sorry going around. It was a bit much. Anyway, song title is Sorry, covering from Naya Rivera and featuring Big Sean. Playing for you at exactly 13 after 11 a.m.

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enter the dream weekend. 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If it's hot, it's here. 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

0: Jolé. I'm done, sorry. Until I've called myself a little more than usual, than normal. Anyway, what's sipping in a Kamirinda, my friend? Get yourself Amy Brinza. Yesterday might have been a long night, or maybe you're planning to have a long day today, but do not plan on having a long day. Smile through it, my friend. And how you can be sure that you're smiling throughout your day is making sure you have a Kamirinda right next to you. If you don't have it next to you, grab one. I'm talking Mirinda Fruity, Mirinda Pineapple, Mirinda Green Apple, Mirinda Orange. 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Go back to the music with something from 2026, kind of brand new. Hot Like You is the title of the song. When I hot like Kampala, whether you guys, it has been hot. At night, heat. During day, heat. In the morning, you wake up and it is the sun, the heat of the sun, reminding you to wake up at like 7 a.m. Bruh. Anyway. This song coming up is from Soul Generation and features Savara. The song is called Hot Like You. Indeed. If there's something they're comparing you to, it's the heat of this weather, and that's a good thing. If they call you as hot as this weather.
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Oh, Lord. Anyway, it's time for City Sneak Peek, man. It's time for me to give you some plot because it's a Friday. It's a weekend. And you must be able to enjoy yourself. Otherwise, yeah, what are you exactly doing with your weekend? Nothing. Right now, let me remind you that City Sneak Peek is also proudly brought to you by Airtel Money. That reminds you that whatever it is you need to pay for, wherever you are, you can pay with ease. Airtel Money is accepted everywhere. So use the My Airtel app or dial star 185 star 9 hash and you'll be able to do it. To pay.

0: kicking off with you, darlingest movie lovers. I need to show you what you want to list. Eh? I need to show you what you should be watching around this time of the year. You know, yeah, new movies are here, new movies are out, new movies are in, new movies are what you should be there and you've already seen. Of course, man, time for you to remind yourself that they remind that when it comes to good movies, Century Cinemax is the king and queen of good movies. If I were you, I would head over to the particular branch of Arena Mall. Century Cinemax Arena Mall has the latest blockbusters in the most comfortable and state-of-the-art cinema. Of course, they have the latest technology, so all the Ds that you want to watch the movie in a day, just go and enjoy. This week, you have a lot, and I mean a lot, to catch up on. Spider-Man is still showing. That's Spider-Man Brand New Day. The Odyssey is still showing. Moana is still showing. Tad and the Magic Lamp is still showing. By Any Means is now showing. Fall 2, Dead Point is out and now showing. Runner is out and now showing. Practical Magic 2 is there. Coyote versus Acme. And, man, all those are just all out here for you to watch. For the kids as well. And for anyone else that loves themselves some good entertainment. So head over to Century Cinemax Arena Mall and check them out. If not, their social media handles are open. That is at Cinemax UG on X, at Century Cinemax on Instagram, and also Radio City pages. Or you can call 0755-660-440 and get yourself a booking. I mean, yeah, book yourself a slot. But also, do not forget that Jump Sesh Live is on. We were here talking about it yesterday. We were gisting all about it. And trust me, that's not going to be the last time you'll hear from Jump Sesh team. So, for now, in the meantime, as you get ready for the real day, which is going to be on the 26th of September. Yes, it's going to be the 26th of this September 2026. Make sure to grab your ticket at only 20k. Ticket.com is where you can get the ticket. And of course, we'll be at somewhere else, Naguru, just opposite Kampala Parents School. Come through and enjoy Jump Sesh Live. One of those parties where it feels like the community and the music are all one. You just want to lock in that enjoyment because you deserve it. So, Aliba tickets are 20k and at the gate it will be only 30k. So, either way, don't say we didn't put you on, man. You come through and we enjoy. Yes, please. Do not forget, Airtel Money still reminds you that whatever it is you're trying to do, whatever it is you're trying to pay for, especially when it comes to school fees, they are rewarding you for paying your school fees using Airtel Money. You guys, this is how it's happening. Very simply. Up to 120 million Uganda shillings in cash prizes is back for you to win every week. 100 lucky winners are going to be taking 300,000 Uganda shillings. If you want to be part of them, as I said, just pay school fees only using Airtel Money or using the My Airtel app. And of course, using Airtel Money, you can dial *185*6#. And of course, you pay and automatically enter the daily draws. That's it, man. Every school fees payment you make gives you a chance to win. Winners will be contacted through 0200 100 100. So follow up on the Airtel Money social media pages for all the daily draws and the winner announcements. 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Airtel Money is, of course, regulated by the Bank of Uganda, and T's and C's do apply. 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Yeah, like Manchester United yesterday. 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Now it's on to Double Play, the second one on the day. The first one was Darko, and now it's time for someone from here in the neighborhood. Darasa, yeah man, coming through from Darasa. The first song is going to be Nobody featuring Bien, and then after that we'll get all the way back to 2016, the song he did with Ben Paul, Ijana Muziki. Hey, come on. Anyway, let's get it. I want to say a special shout out to our Kenyan brothers and sisters, man. You guys have really poured for us, buddy. Like, you've stood with us. You've stood with... I wish we could thank you properly. But yeah, you feel me? Let's play the music.
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so many sunny days, oh so many sunny days. Hey, akasana you guys. Honestly, we thank God for the sunshine, but yo. This is unusual. The sunshine is unusual, guys. Anyway, Daily Bando, Eliza Chitaka. A simple reminder from me to you, Omwano Mwadi.

And of course, time for me to remind you that, man, you need to be there and you're actually making sure your internet is kawa everywhere you go. 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

One of the artists that came to Uganda, and I think he had a very, very, very good time. His name is Bayani. Every time I just see Bayani, and especially this song, I really pity him.

If your girl is one of those people who whines and other people are offended and other girls, fellow girls, be looking at her like, you think, yeah, clock it. 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

Time for me to get out of here, guys. Time for me. Already my time. Way past my time. Welcome back. It's been the Mid-Morning Magazine, and it's time for us to get out of here and allow your DJs to come through, take over, and roll it up. Man, it's called the Dream Weekend. We kicked off at 7 a.m. with Selector Timo on Beats Per Minute, alongside, of course, Charlie Chiloda Chila. Yeah, man. I saw those guys at Rock Night, and then I saw them here in the morning. I don't know how they did it, but we are glad they were here. You feel me? Yeah. And of course, not forgetting, I was here from 10 a.m. until now. But right now, it's time for me to sign out and let DJ Slaughter Ellie come through and take you on, take over when it comes to the Dream Weekend. The show coming up is Flight 97, so be sure you're going to be going up, up, up, and away. Do not forget, after that, you get to hang out on the Wonder Years. You get to hang out with the Jump Floor Fillers crew, with the Stary, DJ Mary Jo. You also get to hang out with Sal DJ later tonight and Mr. Continental on Live Wire. And do not forget, tomorrow, the Dream Weekend does continue. Saturday at 8 a.m. at 10, you kick off with Sheila O on Afro Zones all the way from Accra. But do not forget, after that, it is the midday time where you get into the sports extreme. Extreme sport, making sure the gang hooks you up on everything good and happening all around Kampala, all around the sports areas, and making sure that you're hooked onto all that good stuff. After that, I step in at 2 p.m. for the official Top 20 countdown. You cannot afford to miss it. And do not forget, after the official Top 20 countdown, Mr. Continental DJ Joe handles you on Black and Proud. Selector Timo comes back for you on Baseline. And tomorrow we'll be celebrating Man's Like Code's birthday, Timothy Code, on SNMS. So do not miss that either. With, of course, DJ Marco and Slaughter Ellie. And, of course, on Sunday, the time, Tano. That Chikade Pare. Non-stop, my guy. That is all the Dream Weekend. And, of course, we're out. Keep it locked. Do not touch that dial. Be among the people that is very, very nice to us. And you do not touch that dial. In fact, just share the link, www.radiocity.ug. And ensure to be a part of the Dream Weekend. If you're not part of it, at least give it to someone. Sawa. Shaya. Peace and love. Be safe out there. I'll catch you guys tomorrow at 2 p.m. My name is Jolette. Do not touch that dial. It's the Dream Weekend. Let's blast off.

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0: Target engaged. The Dream Weekend is a go.
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0: to me.
1: I don't keep that.
0: Like, I ain't got a header to the left
1: like
0: of me.
1: I ain't got a header.
0: Like, we ain't in these streets more than sesame.
1: Yeah.
0: But that shit chicken, why she texting
1: me?
0: Why she keep calling my phone, speaking sexually?
1: Yeah.
0: Every time I'm out, why she stressing
1: me?
0: You call her Stephanie?
1: Uh-huh.

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Sounds of Calvin Harris and Dua Lipa. Dua Lipa, yet another artist that got married this year. I feel like this has been such a year for artists to get married.

0: It's 97 FM Radio City, the station that loves life and loves music. And Ciara might not be getting married, but she just announced that she's pregnant with her fifth baby. And some people were annoyed. I'm like, why would you be mad at that? Like, she's happily married. Why not? Why not? Like, she can afford them babies. Don't do it if you can't. But good for her, man, spreading so much happiness. And we're here to do the same thing. 97 FM Radio City, bringing joy to your weekend. It's the Dream Weekend on 97 FM Radio City. We get to celebrate the very best music all weekend long. And it's curated by the finest DJs. So starting Friday all the way into Sunday night, what we do is let the DJs take over the airwaves so that, you know what, it's all about less talk and more music. So if you're just joining us, welcome to the Dream Weekend. Shout out to you, Paul Banks, always a part of the show. Always a part of 97 FM Radio City's family. On the Sunday morning music, and I know what you're looking forward to. You're looking forward to the next hour. Yes, at exactly 4 p.m. Yet another DJ will be taking over the airwaves with what we call the Wonder Years. So if you love a celebration of old school music, yeah, just make sure that at 4 p.m. your radio is tuned on. 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And what are your plans for the weekend? 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The Uganda Rugby Sevens action is coming to town from the 12th to the 13th. That is Saturday and Sunday. 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And guys, if you're looking forward to a weekend away from town, a weekend away from the country, yeah, there's so much going on in this place. I cannot blame you for trying to take some time off. But you know what? We want to make your trip even easier for you. So you know how you travel and everyone needs to like go to the airport and look for shops that are selling SIM cards for this particular country so you can get online and let your people know I arrived safely. 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
2: 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Timor. In the morning, we moved on to flight 97 with Slotsa Ellie. And right now at exactly 4 p.m., we continue the DJ party. We continue the Dream Weekend on 97 FM Radio City. We told you it's all about good music from the best DJs. And right now, we're taking you back in time. It's time for the Wonder Years, celebrating good music from the 80s, the 90s, the early 2000s. You know the vibe. It's 97 FM Radio City. DJ Mary Jo is the lady taking over. So strap yourselves in. It's going to be an interesting ride. For the next 2 hours, we're going to be listening to strictly old school music. 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

97 of Herb Radio City's DJ Mary Jo on the Wonder Years. As always, every single Friday, you know where the party is. You know where their favorite old school music can be found. It's 97 of Herb Radio City. We get to celebrate the very best of old school music from 4 to 6 p.m. every single Friday with DJ Mary Jo. But remember that the Dream Weekend is just getting started. We have so many different DJs coming through with so many different genres, different flavors, different vibes all throughout the weekend. It's 97 FM Radio City. We're done with this first hour of the Wonder Years. Shout out to you no matter where you're listening and from. The weekend is finally here, so let's have a good time. For now, we're going to be taking a short ad break. When we get back, DJ Mary Jo will be back on the decks for the second hour of the Wonder Years. Don't touch that.

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Radio City, it's DJ Mary Jo. It's 97 FM Radio City, the station that serves the awesomeness in full blast. We're saying goodbye to the Wonder Years, but thank you as always for being a part of the station that serves the awesomeness in full blast. And thank you for being a part of the Wonder Years, that show that takes you back in time. Right now, we're saying goodbye to the Wonder Years. We're taking a short break, but when we get back, DJ Mary Jo will be back on the decks with something a little bit different.

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6: 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We're getting into the Jam Floor Fillers with DJ Mary Jo. Right after that, we kick off Friday night. Right after that, we get into LW97FM. This is Radio City. This is DJ Mary Jo on the decks.

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0: 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Excessive consumption of alcohol is harmful to your health. Not for certain persons under the age of 18. Please drink responsibly.
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get the party started. 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
1: 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I'm not begging. 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
2: I don't know what's wrong with you girls. I feel like y'all don't need love. You need somebody who could micromanage you. You know what I'm saying? Tell you right from wrong. Who's smart from who's a fool. Which utensil to use for which food. Like, I got a schedule to attend to, though. I can't really...

deep of Tennessee, life clearly, gaily. February is a time that you put the evil eye and the pride aside for the fantasy of getting married. Very scary. 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

Tryna build trust, showing me a DMs, how they tryna bag you. Ironic how the news I got about you ended up being bad news. Get a 50 racks, girl, the beef costs like it's Wagyu. I make it see the light like a half moon. Shot the QC, pretty sure I made PMs like it's past noon. All I really know is W's and M's, life looking like a bathroom. All I

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